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0: My girl just caught me.
1: You made her catch you?
0: I don't know how I let this happen.
1: But who?
0: The girl next door, you know?
1: Nah.
0: I don't know what to do.
1: Said it wasn't you.
0: All right.

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And isn't it ironic?

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Then push your hands up in the air, wave like a

myself pet deeper still. The night I write by candlelight, I find in sight fundamental movement. So when it's black, this insomniac, take an original tack, keep the beast in my nature under ceaseless attack. I get no sleep, I can't get no sleep.

I jump in, I'm waiting to begin. No cloudy heads, no thunder sky. Come over and we'll swim. Jump high, jump in, I'm waiting to begin. Jump high, jump in, let's swim.